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0: I was really impressed with the performance. Small actor, he already has such a movement, like a normal person, like a real professional. But I think it's because in maybe some families in Sichuan, Sichuan opera is so deep rooted into the culture that people start teaching the children from the very young age. He is only 8 years old, but he already can do so many things, and he really loves performing. He will make definitely good actor.
1: 一场戏，听的是腔调，看的是文化，看的是成都人的聪慧、勇敢、热情、幽默。不只有川剧，还有皮影、蜀锦蜀绣、竹编。已经深植于这座城市的文化土壤，经过3000年的滋养，开出了绚丽的艺术之花。现在国家对传统文化很重视，我们要继续传承下去，让非遗百花齐放，繁荣多彩。
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0: The sound is very unique. It is very different from Russian traditional instruments. So it was a very interesting experience for me. And I really admire Chinese people because they're trying their best to save their traditional features.
1: I play like piano and trumpet, and so, but you never get to hear instruments like this.I think my favorite was the one that the guzheng played. It was very like exciting and like made you feel like powerful. It was pretty cool.

0: 起，然后就变成了这种歌曲。
1: This is the China I expected before coming here. During the show, I felt my heart beat faster. I don't know how to express it. I had goosebumps all over my body. I think music is something that links cultures together and will surely do after many years.

It really left me speechless. I was blown away by their performance. They were so amazing, and they're a very big inspiration for me. And I hope that in the future, I can be just like them. Music really is a bridge between the whole entire world, in my opinion. Chinese music is really something I'm very passionate about, and really something that I would love to spread as well, so people can really hear how beautiful the Chinese music and the Chinese language is.

0: On August 6, 2024, a special high-speed train themed Chengdu Hong Kong World Games Journey arrived at Chengdu Dong Railway Station. This train will carry athletes, Chengdu and Hong Kong entrepreneurs, intangible cultural heritage inheritors, artifact presenters, and other guests to Hong Kong West Kowloon Station to participate in the one-year countdown promotional event for the Chengdu World Games.
1: 那么成都和香港的这种快速的高铁的这个连接，我相信会带来更多的成都速度以及成都的效益，为香港和成都之间架起一座更快速的沟通的桥梁。
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0: World Games originated in the 1970s. The first official event was held in Santa Clara, USA, in 1981. The event is held every 4 years, featuring mainly non-Olympic sports that complement the Olympic Games.
4: Wherever you may compete, I hope we will always see you at the World Games.
0: From August 7th to August 17th, 2025, Chengdu will host the 12th World Games, marking the first time the event has been held in Chinese mainland. The World Games 2025 Chengdu will feature 35 main competition events, which include 61 sub-events. These include popular activities among Chengdu residents, such as frisbee, billiards, and roller skating, as well as exciting new sports like drone racing and wakeboarding.
5: 也希望通过每一十年越过每一届，一个桥梁哈，把我们棺材哈推向全国也好，推向对外，或者是我们的港澳台同胞。
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4: 自立东亚行，我们出发啦！
0: The Chengdu Hong Kong High Speed Rail officially began operations in July 1st, 2023. Currently, the one-way travel time has been reduced from around 10 hours to approximately 8 hours. As of the first anniversary of its opening on July 1st, 2024, the Chengdu-Hong Kong High-Speed Rail has transported a total of 1.5 million passengers.
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0: As the Chengdu Hong Kong high-speed train moves forward, there are lots of activities on board the train. Passengers enjoy fun games like Guess the World Games events, historical and cultural explanations about the Three Kingdoms, the Three Su, and the Sanxingdui civilization, as well as song performances. This train is filled with anticipation for the World Games, bringing together the land of abundance and the pearl of the Orient in a mutually beneficial journey.
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0: I'm Jeremy. Right now, I'm playing football in one of the community parks in Chengdu. And to me, spending my leisure time in such community park really makes me feel like I'm having my retirement life. It's so fun. However, what you guys might not know is that actually underneath this park is Chengdu's garbage compression transfer center. Simply put, all the household waste in the entire Wuhu district is transported here every day, made into compressed cookies and sent to either an eco-friendly power plant or landfills. Right behind me, you can see these pipes are actually part of this transfer center.
1: Chengdu, a city with over 20 million people, boasts delicious food, cute pandas, and countless tourist spots. As a result, the city is also generating a lot of household garbage every day. This megacity produces nearly 21,200 tons of daily household garbage, enough to fill more than 700 large trucks with a capacity of 30 tons each. In Wuhu District alone, nearly 1,200 tons of garbage are generated daily. Garbage disposal facilities are operating at full capacity, with the waste encroaching on the land.
0: The process of handling nearly 1,200 tons of daily waste in Wuhu District is all completed in this 18-meter deep underground space. Now let's take a look at what kind of underground world is hidden down there. Let's go. Here is the sandbox model. I think it represents the entire transfer center.
2: 右边这座花园的下面就是我们现在所在的全地埋式的食品压缩站。我们的压缩站一共包含了三层，夹层及负一负二层。我们现在在的位置就是我们的夹层，负一负二层是我们的工作车间。在我们负一层一共包含了有六个细料区，负二层一共包含了四套水平直压式的压缩设备和一套大件破碎处理设备。
1: The smart sanitation system serves as the brain of the entire operation. It does more than just data monitoring. It offers a real-time visual overview. On screen, one can observe the garbage trucks entering and leaving the stations, weighing in, loading, unloading, and being washed down.
0: This is Mr. He. He's the project manager, and I just happen to have a few questions for him. Hey, He 老师。老师你好，咱们这个是一个全新的站点是吗？
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1: This is China's first fully underground garbage compression and transfer center with a capacity of 2,000 tons. And it's the only one within Chengdu's third ring road. The center integrates five major systems: digital dispatch, wastewater treatment, odor control, bulky waste processing, and of course, garbage compression.
4: 我们现在下去之前必须得佩戴好头盔和穿好反光背心。我们现在首先去地下一层，是我们的卸掉区，从外面运输过来的垃圾进行一个堆放。
0: Right now we can see garbage trucks are arriving at the transfer center one after another. The waste from different parts of the Wuhu district will be dumped in here, fall into a lower level where it will be compressed into smaller volumes and transported away.
5: Why is there so much water?
4: Because our vehicles will

0: 一个清洗，而这些水就是我们清洗过后产生的一些水。
1: Now I'm on the underground level where they actually process the garbage. It's a little bit different from what I imagined. It's actually not smelly as I expected. In fact, it's not much odor at all. 那个喷洒的那些东西是什么？
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1: Check it out. This is an online odor monitoring device that tracks the cleanliness of the underground air in real time.
2: 上下班的时间呢，早班和中班。早班呢就是凌晨3:30到中午11:30。我们的工作内容就是进这个压缩站，我们就引导他们。厨余垃圾呢1号料口，其他垃圾呢就是在2、3、4号料口。我们这个场地的整个卫生，我们要把它做了。
1: Do you know when they start collecting garbage in your own city?In my city, right now is already after midnight, but the work of those garbage collectors has only just begun.

The above ground park is a tranquil oasis, concealing the bustling activity below where waste is being processed out of sight. In this way, the center quietly contributes to the cleanliness of the city, working hand in hand with the sanitation workers.

0: Do you want to go to Chengdu one day?
1: Definitely, I would love to.
0: Oh, okay. Welcome to our city one day.
1: Definitely. Thank you.
0: Okay, thank you for help.
1: Thank you.
0: That's for you.
1: Oh, okay. See?
2: Thank you.
0: It's cute.

0: 室里作画，然后我们相互之间也是就是互相帮忙画，我觉得漆可以算是不断的去巩固我们之间友情的一个粘合剂。
1: This college, which focuses on countries along the Belt and Road, especially ASEAN nations, and carries out a wide range of educational programs, has trained over 1,200

0: 这生活有很多的味道，苦有，辣有，甜有，但是大部分是苦的。我们自苦才感到甜的味道。
1: China is the birthplace of lacquer art in the world. More than 2,000 years ago, Chinese lacquer techniques spread to Vietnam along the Maritime Silk Road. Today, China and ASEAN countries share a closer future. Through mutual support and cultural exchange, Yumei's story reflects the deep cultural integration between Chengdu and ASEAN. From university platforms to youth exchanges, Chengdu, through openness and inclusiveness,continues to write a contemporary story of mutual appreciation and shared beauty.
2: 38万公里的新年纽带，愿新年带我们去更远的远方。

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1: Happy Chinese New Year!
2: Guanghangong is running smoothly. So, seems you've got plans for Chinese New Year, huh?
0: 今年，我想用太阳为缩，以月面为紧，织一匹天马，让地上的家人都能看见。
2: I know your hometown is the starting point of the Southern Silk Road. We can build a Silk Road in the stars.The best loom right here for the job.

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1: On your visit to Guihu, gentle breeze rises from its waters to bring you a welcome. As summer gives way to autumn, the waters of Guihu become clearer, while the fragrance of lotus still lingers in the air. International youths taking part in the 2026 Sing and Learn Chinese Singing in Chengdu Study Tour follow the beautiful landscape to Xindu, where a journey through its cultural heritage begins.
2: 那么新都老城呢，大概是这么宽，那长度呢6公里的城墙，一会儿我们会去看这个城墙。这个画像砖上面的这个图案，它代表的是什么？就是我们中国文化中间的月亮。的月亮中间那只蟾蜍是谁变的？就是嫦娥，月宫那个嫦娥就变成了那个蟾蜍，
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1: From the story of Chinese civilization to the cultural legacy of generations past, each artifact reveals a chapter in Sindhu's history, stretching back thousands of years. Here, the young visitors study the works of Yang Shannon, meeting the words of the past across time.
2: 大家来看一下，这是那首词《临江仙》。
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6: And then you're more.
7: Yes,
6: like, so when you're here, it's like this.
9: Our people were nomads, so they were always on horse. I really like knowing more about Chinese culture, about their art and other things. It was really interesting.
10: For me, Chengdu and China as a host country is filled with the ancient history, with the history from years I could not even remember. And it makes me feel interested and it's amazing.
11: Really? I'm in China? Wow! Chengdu is so big city and so many people here. It's really beautiful there. So I really like it.
12: I love Chengdu because Chengdu has different places. Every house in Chengdu is very special and unique.
9: Chengdu is a very interesting city. It's a very historic Sichuan opera. 非常好，非常喜欢，很厉害。My favorite thing, 我最喜欢的 Sichuan opera.
1: From making traditional rubbings and experiencing an age-old craft to admiring the artistry of shoe embroidery, shoe brocade and shoe incense, and then the breathtaking moment of Sichuan opera, face-changing, intangible cultural heritage comes alive from the depths of history.In Sindhu, they encounter Sichuan and, through each cultural experience, discover a China of greater richness and depth.
13: 右手用简单手把它拿起来，三个步骤，然后起来以后给到我们的左手，换手给到我们的左手在下，右手在上。
10: Quite good experience with Chinese people. They are so eager to show you.
8: customs. I live in Tajikistan. In Tajikistan, we have like more kind of cheese.My mother every day like do me in Molikhwa. Хайше вот эти гаджуты жили. He every month like send to us a Molikhwa and each other. The tea talk like I'm very like the some of tea like Molikhwa is was very delicious and like it's something new for me because I'm know want to know something about like your tea talks.
10: I like the sound of the birds and animals here. They are very different from animals in our country. It's so nice to see it and take some pictures. I will show them in my country and they will love it. And also, yeah, I appreciate when the city has many parks. I love the possibility to try new things, to try doing art here. I really appreciate it.
14: I was really enjoying today's like opera performance.And the printing, how to know how to do the ancient printing style. That was a lot of fun. I really enjoy different aspects of languages and different cultures. So I'm on this trip now because it's something that's really fun and enjoyable while singing and I can learn something as well. I felt very relaxed and very refreshed as well because it's like being around nature is something that like I'm used to. So it felt really nice coming to see everything again.
1: A song can open the door to a language just as an experience can open a window into each other's worlds. Brought together by the Chinese language, the young visitors share laughter and their hopes for a better life, and carry their hopes for new encounters, friendship, and the journeys ahead out into the world.
15: 滚滚长江东逝水，浪花淘尽英雄，是非成败转头空。青山依旧在，几度夕阳红。

Developing an interest in liquid crystal technology in the 90s, Li Fenghua went on to the Liquid Crystal Institute at Kent State University, the world's leading liquid crystal research center. He was the only student in his discipline at the time, and right when his career in the US was in full swing, he chose to return to China to start WeQ. After 7 years of rapid development, WeQ now owns a world-class fully automated mass production line for flexible liquid crystal film. The company also boasts a top team international scientists as well as multiple global technology patents. Join me today on Prime Talk Asia, the founder of WeQ, Dr. Fenghua Li. Hi Fenghua, or should I call you Dr. Li? Welcome to the show. It's so exciting to have you here since the last time you were on my show was almost 4 years ago. As you know,

0: An entire industry can be transformed within the span of 4 years, and people can also change a lot, especially when you are a startup founder in the high-tech field. So please tell me, what was the big news that happened to WeQ recently?
1: Yes, I'm really excited on your show again. Thank you for having me. Mm-hmm. You mentioned 4 years. Yes, 4 years ago, WeQ only has large size e-writing boards for classroom to replace the chalkboard. Now, after 4 years, we have developed a lot of new exciting products, such as automotive switchable glazing, which can change light from dark to bright. Mm-hmm. We also developed the largest size architectural switchable smart window, make the building smarter, make the building more eco-friendly. We also have switchable sunglasses. So that's the first thing. Then we just completed our Series B fundraising for nearly 200 million RMBs.
0: Wow.
1: From Wadden International Fund from Shanghai. And then by the end of this year, we are going to raise more funding to expand our factory. The third news is we just opened up our new factory in Zhejiang, Pinghu. And then we also have our new site in Shanghai. We have about 59 acres in Shanghai Jiading. So we are going to have more factories. So we constantly expand our manufacturing capability to meet the market demand. One other thing is we also recruited a lot of new talents from international countries. Now we have about 20 new Japanese engineers in our team. We also have two PhDs from Germany, which is very good addition to our team. So we have more talent to help us to develop more exciting products, more technologies. All the technology are based on flexible liquid soft films, which has a huge potential.
0: Wow, a lot of great news indeed. Congratulations. So what do you think are the key factors for the success of this round of financing and for the rapid rollout of your business?
1: I think the investors already see the potential, the huge potential of our targeted market. As you can see, the automotive switchable glazing window market is huge. Our estimate every year is about $10 billion every year.
0: Wow.
1: Also for the architectural building window, is even bigger. That market has about $100 billion a year, because all the building in this world needs to be smarter, more eco-friendly. And the investors also see the capability of our team, because we have a very strong international expert team. We have experts from Japan, from Germany, from Taiwan, and our WeQ team every day work together, very exciting.
0: The technology of liquid crystal, it sounds like a very niche technology. How did you end up being involved with it?
1: Since college, back in the 90s, I already had a big interest on liquid crystal science. And when I went to United States to start a PhD, I first joined in the University of Chicago. Later, I transferred to Kent State University. There's a program called Liquid Crystal Institute, which is the best school in the world in liquid crystal science. LCI, first place to study liquid crystal science. All the liquid crystal basic technology were developed there in the 70s, 80s. And I got my PhD in 2007, and then I joined a startup company in the United States, in Ohio, called Quaderna. Quaderna is a company which developed liquid crystal based optical switches. We were very lucky, and just after 4 years, we got listed in the stock market.

0: I was in charge of the R&D team. So I'm do the optical design and develop all the new product for Kuadana. But I still think I can do more. So I quit my job. I started the WeQ in 2014. The main focus is to do the flexible liquid crystal films. Since then, we were working on the switchable glass window and also the e-writing large size board. So that's how we got into liquid crystal technology. But I think I made the correct decision to choose liquid crystal science as our main focus because this direction has a huge potential to meet the demand from all the huge car companies, automotive glass companies, also the architectural glass window companies. And we think we were in a good shape right now.
1: That's very interesting experience. So the United States has endowed you with knowledge and China has made your career a success. At the same time, more and more intellectuals and technology-savvy talents who have studied abroad are choosing to return to China to start their own businesses, just like what you did. So from a national level, what is the biggest difference between China and the States, the Silicon Valley and Europe in terms of supporting and promoting the startup companies? And what drove you to want to come back to your motherland?
0: Well, China has the best industry supply chain, for sure. I living in Silicon Valley, but Silicon Valley may be only good for startups such as information technology, internet related, or biology or medical science, not for manufacturing related startups. China has the best supply chain. If you need any raw material, equipment, or the talents, engineers, China, especially Shenzhen, is the best spot for startup like WeQ. We started in 2014. Since then, I think we made the right decision. Also, the cost to start a company is the best in Shenzhen. Yeah, we also got a lot of good support from government. And so all those aspects are very important for us.
1: Lastly, but probably the most important question to round up the conversation. So from your perspective and experience, what valuable characteristics should a startup founder have in order to succeed?
0: I'm not that successful, so I might not be the best person to say suggestions to other founders, other entrepreneurs. But in my case, I think it is the leadership. A good founder should create a good environment for team member to thrive as a team, to thrive as an individual. The leader, the founder, needs to bring enough money to make sure the operation can be run every day. And the leader, especially for me, I have to provide the good technology for the team to work hard every day. And one other thing is you have to have a very good close relationship with all the team member. So happily work together every day. I think there's a lot of challenges for startups every day, but work happily every day is the most important thing. I wish them more the best luck.
1: Okay, all right. Dr. Feng Hua Li, the founder and CEO of WeQ, thank you so much for joining us on the show, and I wish you luck too.
0: Thank you for having me.
2: When I first interviewed Dr. Feng Hua Li 4 years ago, WeQ's only main product was liquid crystal writing boards.

0: on the wave of China's scientific and technological boom, WeQ has developed an array of products with applications such as high-brightness LCD writing boards for education, light-dimming and color-changing LCDs on wearables, and LCDs for architectural glass facade. WeQ's latest development in automotive glass enables a car's window to smart switchable tint according to the ambient light and switch colors according to the user's preferences. WeQ is poised to grow faster and stronger than ever by seeking new growth opportunities across different industries.
1: We have 7 million classrooms in China. So within 10 years, we're going to replace all the chalkboard with our liquid crystal writing boards.
0: Wow, it sounds very promising.
1: Our flexible liquid crystal film technology can utilize in smart eyewear. We can utilize in sunglasses, motorcycle helmet, also ski goggles. For example, the ski goggle, we can make the lens change light according to the environment and lighting. Our liquid crystal film is inside of the lens. It's very smart, very fast switching. This is our newest switchable glaze for automotive sunroof. You can switch the light through the glass. The speed, switch speed is quite fast, less than 0.1 second. You can adjust the light according to your need. You can gradually control the light. Sunroof need to block the solar heat. So our switchable glaze liquid crystal film exactly to control the solar heat. In the evening, you can make it very bright. During the day, you want to block the solar heat, you can make it totally bright. Very fancy sunroof. It's going to be the new thing for the entire car industry.
0: Okay, so these are also for the automotive use, right? But I see something more interesting. They change colors too.
1: Exactly. We develop a new technology and make the car window change colors. We can change the color just anytime you want. You can change red, you can change purple. Very simple. Magic. Liquid crystal technology can change anything you want. Can adjust the light, can change the color, can block the solar heat, make our life more comfortable, more interesting. And this is the first phase. We are developing a new one, a new technology, newer technology. The color can change from one color to another color or any other colors. And we are still developing, but it's going to be very soon.

0: Do you want to go to Chengdu one day?
1: Definitely, I would love to.
0: Oh, okay. Welcome to our city one day.
1: Definitely. Thank you.
0: Okay, thank you for help.
1: Thank you.
0: That's for you.
1: Oh, okay. See?
2: Thank you.
0: It's cute.

0: 这里是天宫晨星。怎么样，艾琳娜，一切都好吗？
1: Happy Chinese New Year!
2: Guanghan Gong is running smoothly. So, seems you've got plans for Chinese New Year, huh?
0: 今年，我想用太阳为梭，以月面为锦，织一匹天马，让地上的家人都能看见。
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1: On your visit to Guihu, gentle breeze rises from its waters to bring you a welcome. As summer gives way to autumn, the waters of Guihu become clearer, while the fragrance of lotus still lingers in the air. International youths taking part in the 2026 Sing and Learn Chinese Singing in Chengdu Study Tour follow the beautiful landscape to Xindu, where a journey through its cultural heritage begins.
2: 那么新都老城呢，大概是这么宽。

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1: From the story of Chinese civilization to the cultural legacy of generations past, each artifact reveals a chapter in Sindhu's history stretching back thousands of years. Here, the young visitors study the works of Yang Shannon, meeting the words of the past across time.
2: 大家来看一下，这是那首词《临江仙》。
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7: 现在有墨，
9: 但是
11: 一点点嘛。
7: So when you hear, it's like this.
12: Our people were nomads, so they were always on horse. I really like knowing more about Chinese culture, about their art and other things. It was really interesting.
13: For me, Chengdu and China as a host country is filled with the ancient history, with the history from years I could not even remember.And it makes me feel interested, and it's amazing.
14: Really, I'm in China? Wow! Chengdu is so big city, and so many people here. It's really beautiful there. Sure, I really like it.
15: I love Chengdu because Chengdu has different places. Every house in Chengdu is very special and unique.
12: Chengdu is a very interesting city. It's a very historic Sichuan opera. 非常好，非常喜欢，很厉害。My favorite thing, 我最喜欢的 Sichuan opera.
1: From making traditional rubbings and experiencing an age-old craft to admiring the artistry of shoe embroidery, shoe brocade and shoe incense, and then the breathtaking moment of Sichuan opera, 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depth.
16: 右手用剪刀手把它拿起来，三龙混板，然后起来以后给到我们的左手，往换手，给到我们的左手在下，右手在上。
17: Quite good experience with Chinese people. They are so eager to show you their culture and their customs.
18: In Tajikistan, the Tajikistan we have like more kind of cheese. My mother every day like do me in Molikhwa. Haisha Wadagug Juzai Jili, he every month like send to us a Molikhwa and each other's the tea talk. Like I'm very like the some of tea. Like Molikhwa was very delicious and like.It's something new for me because I want to know something about like, your tea talks.
19: I like the sound of the birds and animals here. They are very different from animals in our country. It's so nice to see it and take some pictures. I will show them in my country and they will love it. And also, yeah, I appreciate when the city has many parks. I love the...possibility to try new things, to try doing art here. I really appreciate it.
20: I was really enjoying today's like opera performance and the printing, how to do the ancient printing style. That was a lot of fun. I really enjoy different aspects of languages and different cultures. So I'm on this trip now because it's something that's really fun and

0: I felt very relaxed and very refreshed as well, because it's like being around nature is something that like I'm used to, so it felt really nice coming to see everything again.
1: A song can open the door to a language just as an experience can open a window into each other's worlds. Brought together by the Chinese language, the young visitors share laughter and their hopes for a better life, and carry their hopes for new encounters, friendship, and the journeys ahead out into the world.
2: 滚滚长江东逝水，浪花淘尽英雄。是非成败转头空，青山依旧在，几度夕阳红。